0: Atención amigos de la cadena de los Dodgers. Empezaremos en 4 minutos. 4 minutos para dar inicio a este partido.
1: Hey, let's have a fun day today. This is the National League Division Series. This is the playoffs and you're here. Top Deck, I see you up there. I know you can be nice and loud. Be loud everywhere today.
2: And I know that you guys need to keep that energy up, but make sure that you guys are staying hydrated. Have some water. Take a break if you need to. Hang out in the shade for a little bit, but make sure that you are cheering your Los Angeles Dodgers on today.
3: And of course, we want to show love to Lisa, who's going to be in our Rank Hill Pavilion, getting that energy up. And along with, you know him, you know the face. It is Tom. He's going to be out left field. If you want to visit out there and just like throw over the hype with them, you can, Dodger fans, because we're going to bring
0: En solo 3 minutos estaremos con el partido del día de hoy. En 3 minutos para empezar nuestra transmisión.